0: Yaya After Hours is where the night finds its flow. 2 hours of soulful house, disco funk, and warm late night grooves. A space for unwinding, recharging, and easing into the deeper colours of the night. Thoughtful, unhurried, and full of after-dark texture. Yaya After Hours. A little warmth, a little groove, a little light for your night. 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
1: Good evening, beautiful people. This is Yaya After Hours, your midweek exhale, your warm corner of the night. And for the next 2 hours, we're gliding through some soulful house, some disco funk, and warm after dark grooves. Soft lights, deep breaths, and warm bass lines. So settle in, let the lights dim, let the rhythm find you. All right, here we go. That was Michael Jackson with Love Never Felt So Good. This track has been resurfacing in remastered playlists this summer, reminding everyone how effortlessly MJ blended disco with pop warmth. It's bright, familiar, and the perfect way to open the night. Just for a little bit of info there, this particular track was written in 1990 by Michael Jackson and Paul Anka, and it was released posthumously on May the 2nd. In 2014, and it served as the lead single from Jackson's second posthumous studio album, which is called Escape. And a major dual version released included a solo version and this popular duet featuring Justin Timberlake. It's absolutely brilliant. Up next, we have a bit of Alison Goldfrapp. So let's keep the glow soft and shimmering. A little bit of insight here. Alison Goldfrapp actually went to my son and my three children's secondary school. How's that? There you go. This is Alison Goldfrapp with Hey, Hi, Hello.

That was Alison Goldfrapp, and she's been active again with festival appearances and new electronic collaborations. And it's from her second solo album, Flux, co-produced by Goldfrapp alongside Stephen Storm and Richard X. And that's a beautiful melancholic undertones, isn't it, with an upbeat, euphoric rhythm about growing out of love and letting go. We all know about that, don't we? Letting go. A lot of my sort of songs around about that. It's a very popular topic, is it? Popular thing to talk about. Anyway, up next we have some Satin Jackets. So let's keep the warmth flowing. This is Satin Jackets with Just Like You.

That was Satin Jackets. They've been releasing a run of glossy Sunset House singles this year, and their sound has become a staple in warm electronic playlists. Sorry, I'm really struggling to talk today. I'm not sure why. You just have to bear with me, won't you? Smooth, understated, and perfect for this early lift. They're a new disco and Balearic house music project of the German producer Tim Bernhard, and he's actively releasing new music, including recent tracks like Tummy Lies with Panama and the album Cruise Control, while touring as well internationally for DJ sets and live club performances. So he's a very busy guy, isn't he? Up next, we have it, A Cloak and Dagger. No, it's not anything to do with Harry Potter. Let's keep the feel-good energy moving. This is A Kind of Love by Cloak Dagger.

That was Cloak Dagger, a duo gaining traction with their blend of indie disco and warm electronic pop. Really like that. I've got quite a lot of new songs on from new artists today. Thought I'd sort of give some of the independent artists a little bit of a run. This is a New York-based producer and DJ, Luke Rizzo, and he's performing under the electronic dance moniker Cloak Dagger, a bit like I perform under the moniker Yaya or DJ Yaya. And he's actively preparing his second full-length album, actually, which is slated for release in July 2026. So, well, actually, that's already happened. Maybe I should go check it out. I wonder if it's actually happened. Yeah, so it shows where I am. I'm already on holiday, going away next week. Up next, we have Flory. And so let's soften things beautifully with a bit of Flory.

And that was Florrie. She's been back in the studio this year, and her new releases have been getting strong support across UK radio. So it's really great to play her. Kissing in the Gold is crisp, bright, and beautifully produced, a perfect warm pop moment for Yaya After Hours. Interestingly, she started as an in-house drummer for Xenomania, and she was playing on tracks for Girls Aloud, Kylie Minogue, and the Pet Shop Boys. And she gained an underground internet following via early solo indie releases and EPs like Introduction and Sirens. But she suffered a bit of a setback when a major label deal with Sony fell through and early tracks leaked. But she persevered as an independent artist, and it's great to play her tonight. Love that track. Kissing in the Cold by Florrie. Up next, we have Danny Darko. Let's lift the glow.

And that was Danny Darko with Julian Calland and Aidan Noir. This 2025 Afro House rework has been gaining traction in the global dance playlist. It's very warm, very uplifting, and a beautiful modern reinterpretation of a classic. Really love that. Singing along to that. He was singing along to that. Me, definitely. Danny Darko, he's a multifaceted Italian artist. A great Italian artist coming out on there, whose creative geniuses extends across the realms of production, composition and filmmaking. How's that? So he's a producer and has yielded an impressive discography, boasting nearly 100 top 100 hits. Did you know that? On Beatport charts. So yeah, a very, very, very successful producer. And his captivating compositions have amassed a staggering 40 million streams. Can you believe that? And among his most notable achievements are the chart-topping. Oh, they could be chart-chopping. Who knows? Tracks Los Angeles, Hanging Tree, and Butterfly, and they each boast over 6 million streams. So pretty good going. Pretty much better than some of my 5 streams and my 50 streams or my 100 streams. But I'll get there. Up next, we have Viva La Panda. Tell you a little bit about this artist. Very interesting. But let's keep the lift very bright. This is Viva La Panda and Her Majesty.

0: And that was Kiss Me, Viva La Panda's cover version of Sixpence, is that, I think? And anyway, correct me if I am wrong. Very modern, disco pop, aren't they? A little bit of info about them. Apparently, Viva La Panda, the name, was born when many years ago, the artist decided that he heard that the pandas were endangered. So he said he wanted to help start a Help the Pandas Fund, and that never happened, but the name stayed. So he came up with these chilled out electronic house songs, and he knew directly what to name the project. So the whole purpose of Viva La Panda is to combine, this is his words, not mine, different electronic elements with organic instruments like sitars, steel drums, guitars, xylophones. And yeah, all of that kind of stuff. Do you like the sitar? I sort of follow a very good friend for many years who's an amazing sitar player, actually. And I like the steel drums as well. A friend of mine, they had them in there at their wedding. Absolutely beautiful. They used to walk along down to the embankment. There was always a guy sort of playing his steel drums. Do you remember that? My daughter was sitting next to me, actually. I'm thinking, do you remember that? We used to walk across there and he was ding, ding, ding, ding, ding. Loved it. Anyway, heavy, but still chilled. Up next, we have a bit of DJ Yaya. This is Weir Water. One more warm lift before the night moves.
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2: A little warmth, a little groove, a little light for your night.

And that was me, DJ Yo-Yo, with We Are Water. So tonight I want to talk a little bit about something that has been swirling around the music world lately, AI. You've probably seen the headlines, I've seen it all over Instagram, the debates, the panic. But I want to share what it actually means for me as an artist, because the story is a lot more human than people think. Just to give myself as an example, my songs start long before any technology gets involved. So they begin with my poetry, my lived moments, and the things I carry, the things I'm brave enough to write down, and the emotions and the imagery and the storytelling, that's all me. AI doesn't write my music, it doesn't invent my voice, and it doesn't replace the human part. It simply helps me audition the sound of my own words. So think of it like a sketchbook. I write the lyrics, I shape the narrative, and then I use AI to explore how those ideas might live in a different mood, different moods or arrangements. So it's a tool which artists have been using for a long time, with GarageBand and AutoTune, things like that. Just like a synth, or just like a drum machine, or just like any digital instruments artists have used for decades, the creative intention stays exactly where it belongs, and that's with the artist. So there's a big difference between AI spam, which is done for purposes of taking money out of the Spotify platforms by creating bots and streams that are not actually real, and the AI-assisted artistry, which people are using and have been using for a long time. So one is noise and the other is craft. So it's interesting to just have a sort of conversation about it, to say, what I'm doing is building the foundations of the music that I'll eventually produce and record for real human vocals and human musicians, primarily my daughter or people who may want to sing my lyrics. So these early versions are stepping stones, not shortcuts. So when you hear my tracks, just want you to know this, that the soul is already mine and the story is already mine. AI just helps me hear the shape of the song a little sooner. So that's the truth behind the process. I just wanted to sort of talk about it a little bit, because I know it's interesting when people talk about 50,000 songs being uploaded to Spotify. What they are talking about is some criminal activity going on, and that is really to take profits away from proper artists. Anyway, next up we have Phantoms with Tried to Be Nice. I've always tried to be nice. Have you?

Ah, that was Phantoms with Harley, a perfect bridge into the pulse. Sorry, I was trying to sort of turn my microphone on, it wasn't working. Phantoms have been teasing some new material this year, and this track blends indie dance warmth with a clean modern bounce, doesn't it? I really like that one. Anyway, they are from Los Angeles, and anything else to say about them? I'm not really sure. No, I think not. Up next, we have Calm Springs. Let's lift the energy just a tad.

That was Calm Springs. I love that. It's gorgeous. Very sort of airy, flowy. My kind of music. Very melodic, and they're sort of melodic house, isn't it? Gorgeous. Really kind of like lovely for this type of evening. It's sort of summertime. You just want to chill, you know. It's really warm, isn't it? You know, just don't want to do anything too energetic. Just kind of chill. I'm trying to send my daughter off to get me a drink, but she's stretching in my sort of she's doing the splits and doing her stretching in my studio, which happens to be my office. And if you hear her, I do apologize. She's in a very giggly mood today. Anyway, to tell you a little bit about Calm Springs, they were formed by producers and artists combining their solo efforts, including the core collaborators. I can't say that today. Core collaborators like Christoph Allerdig and Lukas Wiehoff. They apparently passed 1 million streams on Spotify with their breakout single "Rule the World." Why can't I do that? That'd be great, wouldn't it? Just got to get it out there, don't you? Bit of PR, bit of activity. Up next, we have Lost in Pacific. Well, let's keep the movement going. This is Ocean.

I can see myself putting that on my headphones and falling asleep. That was Lost in Pacific with Tally. It's very clean, isn't it? Melodic house track that it's been appearing in lots of summer sets. Very warm and energetic and perfect for this part of the night. Lost in Pacific apparently are a music group composed of Lucas and Paolo. So they're from Seattle in the US, and you can find them on SoundCloud. They've got a couple of tracks up there, which I was listening to. So you don't have to pay for them, which is even better. Although I am supporting independent artists tonight. If you are an independent artist and you would like me to play your track and you feel like it would fit the vibes of Yaya After Hours, don't send me sort of anything that's kind of like a little sailory type song or a folk song. Probably not going to play that. Although I did create a song for my partner. He goes down to Sidmouth every year. Been 30 years or 30 plus years doing that, and he goes to the folk festival down there with quite a few mates of his, and they drink copious amounts of ale and baby Guinness and various other things. Have a great old time, and they created a little song for one of their friends who didn't turn up this year with the little help of Yaya. So now I am tasked with creating one for each member of the group and publishing it on Spotify. So maybe I'll share that link. But anyway, that is my next challenge. When we're away in Wales sort of next week, perhaps I'll make a task to do that. Up next, we have Anivo, and let's lift the bounce with One Kiss.

What a lovely rework that is. Modern house with a warm festival-friendly feel, isn't it? A perfect pulse moment, especially for this time in the night. He's been active again with new remixes this year. Aniva, who is a Swedish producer based out of Los Angeles, apparently started his artist project back in 2012 with his releases on Armada Music. Next up, we have Elipso. So let's keep the pulse tight with Set Me Free.

That was Set Me Free. Beautiful, isn't it? A melodic electronic track produced by Relypso, featuring the vocals of Swedish singer and songwriter Nimi. Gorgeous. That was released in May last year through the record label Sunchill. And it serves as a prominent fixture in the Chill House and Deep House playlist. Absolutely beautiful. Generates that relaxed golden hour electronic groove. Really, really beautiful for an after hours moment, especially on Yaya After Hours. These are sort of very short tracks. We're coming up to 10 p.m. It's 21:59 at the moment, and next we have another track by myself. This is let's deepen the groove a little bit. This is When You Touch Me.

That was When You Touch Me. Very warm, glossy, and one of the more club-leaning tracks in tonight's playlist. A perfect mid-pulse moment. Next up, we have Parcels. Let's keep the groove sharp with Tied Up Right Now.

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1: A little warmth, a little groove, a little light for your night.
2: That was Parcels, and they've been touring new material this year. I've probably told you this several times, but if you don't listen every week, I might as well tell you again, you know, because who knows, you might listen one week and I say it, and then the next week you're not listening. So I'm going to say it again, but they remain one of the most energetic groove heavy tracks. Perfect pulse lift this time of night. And they are on their Loved Tour 2026. And they've got upcoming live concert dates scheduled across North America and festival appearances internationally. So if you're in the US, they are everywhere in August and September. So they've already been somewhere today in California on the 6th in Jackson, on the 8th in Aspen. And in September and October, they're going to tour across North America, including places like Portland, Las Vegas, Phoenix, Dallas, Kansas City, Oklahoma City, and New Orleans. For those of you who are listening in the US, which I know there are a few of you who do. Up next, we have Pomplamoose, and we're adding something a bit fun with Lovely Day. This is a Good as Hell mashup. I hope you enjoy it.

And that was Pomplemousse. Their mashups have been everywhere this year. Clever, warm, and always feel good. A bright moment in the pulse. It is 10:12, and we have up next Jungle. Let's keep the pulse tight. This is one of my favorites. Play it quite often. This is Casio.

And that was Casio or Jungle, with their song Casio. They've been everywhere this year, as you would expect, with such a great band. Festivals, new visuals, new remixes, and this song Casio remains one of their most infectious tracks. Probably why I play it all the time, and a perfect late pulse moment. Jungle is currently on an expansive world tour to let you know, supporting their upcoming album Sunshine. And the tour includes upcoming North American arena dates this autumn, followed by, very exciting, a UK and European leg in November 2026. So featuring major homecoming shows, yes, in London. Looking forward to that. At the O2 in November, 24th and 25th of the month, and then also in Cardiff on the 22nd, Leeds on the 21st of November, and you've got Manchester gig on the 27th, and Glasgow, they're finishing their tour on the 28th of November. Very exciting. Haven't got tickets yet, but I'm going to try and get some tickets to go and see them. Up next, we have Yuxuk, and Let's Glide Into Something Glossy. This is Into the Light.

0: Well, you know it's a good song when your daughter says, "Mom, that's a great song." So, that was Yüksek with Isaac Delusion. French touch warmth blended with that indie electronic glow. Perfect pulse. Before we move into Warm House Glow, yes, it's always good to get a little bit of approval from your young teenage daughter, isn't it? You know, who's 14. Very much a musician herself, plays piano, plays guitar. Been annoying herself at the moment. She has her nails done when she went to Italy, and they're now too long, and she has them done beautifully. Spent a lot of money on them herself with her own pocket money, and she's like, "Mom, my nails are too long. I can't play the guitar properly." And I'm like, "Well, you've got a problem there. We could either take them off, you know. What do you do?" So she's decided she's going to keep them on for another week, and she's going to have to just play the guitar not as well as she was n would normally play it. So there you go. The price we pay for fashion, hey? And we've been watching sort of like, Devil Wears Prada and Devil Wears Prada 2. She understands the price women must pay. Anyway, up next, we have a bit of Gregory Porter. Let's soften the energy with Holding On. This is Rules and Gregory Porter.
1: 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I thought that it would be easier than this.

0: What a gorgeous tune that is. I love playing that one. That was Gregory Porter with Rules. And I've probably mentioned this many times before, but he's been touring internationally this year. And as you can imagine, like, his voice brings that beautiful warmth to this modern house production. A perfect entry into the glow. We are 22:27, 10:27 p.m., and you are listening to Yaya After Hours. Next up, we have a bit of Daniel Steinberg. So let's keep the glow deep. This is The Black Note. I love this on the Stairmaster.
1: May I bring to the microphone now a man who, in the lyrics of the songs he writes, probably more successfully than any other songwriter, incorporates the jazz rhythm

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That was the band at the time. It was called Dr. Heckles. And I don't think I have to say any more than just introduce Miss Billie Holiday.

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2: And that was Daniel Steinberg. Beautiful, isn't it? Really perfect for this part of the night. You know, very warm, isn't it? Hypnotic groove, and it builds organically, doesn't it? Coupled with an irresistibly, and you know, saxophone melody and his signature kind of chopped up vocal ticks. Weaving them together, that kind of funk, soul and jazz into a really lush mix. I love it, absolutely love it. I play it often, play it on the Stairmaster, play it in the car. Pretty much play it everywhere. Up next, one of my favourites again, sort of getting back to some of my favourite artists. This is Crazy P with Like a Fool.

And that was Crazy P from the critically acclaimed opening track from Crazy P's seventh studio album, Walk, Dance, Talk, Sing. Pretty much what I do all the time. Walk, dance, talk, sing. Released in May 2015, this track stands out as one of the British electronic group's most streaming heavy and widely celebrated releases. I did a little animation of it many years ago. It's up on TikTok, up on Instagram, up very many different places that I tend to post my social media posts. And it's perfectly capturing their signature blend of slinky new disco, deep house and live instrumentation. And as you know, sadly, Danielle is no longer with us. But up next, we have Crack and Smack. Let's stay in that soft dance space with Don't Want This To Be Over. We don't want this to be over, do we? We've still got 20 minutes to go. Let's go.

that was Crack and Smack with Jean Tanique and Such a Mode. Emotional, warm, indie dance goodness and stand-up moment in the glow. We have 16 minutes left. And about Crack and Smack, they're actively touring at the moment, supporting their album Velvet Seas. They have some upcoming live and sound system dates scheduled across Europe, you'd like to know, through

That was Rye, remixed by Ten Snake. Beautiful, isn't it? Delicate vocal, warm production, and a beautiful late night moment. Perfect for Yaya after hours. Next up, we have a little bit of, I was going to do Miami Horrors, but I think I'm going to mix it up. I'm going to put on Flight Facilities instead with a bit of foreign language. Here we go.

Right, this is Evening Jess. We're celebrating the anniversary of the early releases this year, and volume one of the great indie dance classics. Nostalgic, warm, and perfect for this part of the night. Up next, we have a bit of Frank Moody remix by Amber Mark's song Lose My Cool. Love this one. It's very warm, very funky, a modern glow, and perfect. My final moment or penultimate moment before we land with my final tune. This is Lose My Cool by Amber Mark, Frank Moody's remix. Yeah.

So it's time to exhale one last moment for this night. Thank you for spending your late night with me. Same time next week for another warm, dreamy journey through Yaya After Hours. Thank you, Tommy, for saying. See, that just threw me that I sounded great tonight. You know, this is what happens, isn't it? Next up, we have Head Over Heels, a little bit of a track from Yaya. It's emotional, understated, and a perfect way to end tonight's journey. This has been Yaya After Hours.

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1: Good evening, everybody, and welcome to Run Radio. More importantly, welcome to my show. I'm very, very pleased to be with you for the next 2 hours.

So as you know, most of you know, I've been away for a while. I thought, what a lovely relaxing holiday, and what an extended holiday I had. And now I realise what an extended holiday I had, because when I came back, I literally ended up firefighting about five major things, milestones in my life, and they all fell in the same week that I was back. So what I hated about it was I had to do it, and what I loved about it is that my parents must have done something, because one thing I am quite good at is firefighting things, and so I'm grateful to them for giving me the strength to get through this week. And on the note of hating it and loving it, this is Hate It and Love It.

So apart from my firefighting week, I hope you lovely listeners have had a better week than I have. And if you haven't, and you're listening to the show, then I hope that this show, because this show does for me, which I hope but it does to you, it just puts everything into perspective and just lifts the vibration and makes everyone feel just a slightly bit happier today.

So my next track, I'm so excited about this, and you can hear me smiling as always. I love digging out stuff. I just think of songs I love, and I spend hours and hours, as you all know, researching and finding a song. Who remembers the Cranberries? I paid this a couple of weeks ago before I went on holiday. Those Irish girls had a high-pitched, haunting voice. Well, Zombie, if you remember it, one of the best Cranberries songs that they brought out. This is the house version of the Cranberries Zombie, and it's very, very good.

Now, on the subject of tracks that I love to share, first of all, who remembers that, right? And who remembers how now, who's reminded rather, remembers and then reminded? I should actually call my show that. If you get a good tune's a good tune, it should actually be remembered and reminded. Cranberry Zombie, brilliant track, and actually that inspired me to go and look at their albums, and I found other great tracks from there which I'll play in future shows. But on the subject of tracks that long forgotten but that were classics, was Soft Cell's Tainted Love. And I was thinking about that, and my God, did I research for my lovely listeners, and this is what my research came up with.

So there is a reason that my jingle says a good tune's a good tune, and that's because a good tune is a good tune. Now, whether that's Rag and Bone Man, a bit dark and moody, whether that's the Bee Gees, or whether that's Soft Cell, onto a bit of soul now. This is the house remix of, remix of George Benson and the brilliant single, Give Me the Night.

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1: Now, back in the day when I was out and about, and did we not grow up in the most amazing era of music? And we just came, it was a movement. I've said this before. The 60s was a movement, okay? You started having the Beatles and then the hippies, and then there was a whole era of rock and roll music and all the rest of it. And then I felt that when we grew up, my demographic, when we were out clubbing, you had the beginning of house music, the beginning of soul to soul, the birth of the super clubs like Hacienda, Ministry of Sound, the invention of ecstasy, but that's not what I'm talking about. But it was the birth of house music. And when I was in a club years and years ago called Brown's, which was in Mayfair, and I remember being on the dance floor. Prince was actually there that day, which my cousin was talking to, but that's another story for another time. But this track came on by Janet Jackson. It's called If. And I remember being on the dance floor when this track came out and thinking it was the best Janet Jackson track I'd ever heard. And this is the house remix of a track that I remember on a dance floor a long, long time ago. It still sounds as good today as it did then. Listen to this.

then, and he used to drive us to Browns and be there and then drive us back in his convertible. And it was just driving around Trafalgar Square with the roof down. So, Bobby, thank you for those days of driving, which I so underappreciated at the time. Now, back in the day where the days of Browns, where you didn't really care about your health, in fact, all you cared about was the fact that your hangover was not so, in fact, we didn't get hangovers, but if you did get a hangover, all you cared about was that your hangover wasn't so bad because it meant you can go out on Friday night and Saturday night. And that was back in the day when you only smoked when you drank.

Now, my next track is dedicated actually to all the people that came to the Vic Fest. It's called the Vic Fest. It's actually in the back garden of a pub, which is not just any pub. It's the most amazing back garden of a pub, out the fully functioning outside bar with sofas. It's just a very, very cool place with very, very cool, high energy people that have, regardless of the school fees, mortgages and everything else, have not forgotten to have fun. So to John Holland, who owns the radio station, who came to see me at VicFest, thank you very much. To all the staff at VicFest, who the organisation, Louise the manager, to put this on was huge. It was on Sunday the 24th. It was basically a Saturday night. It was, even though it's a Sunday, it meant on bank holiday Monday, meant technically you get two Saturday nights in a row. Everyone was up for it. Everyone was incredible. The vibe was amazing. I absolutely thoroughly enjoyed every second of me DJing there and watching all the crowd dancing on the grass in the sunlight. Too many bevvies in, but exactly how it was meant to be. So this is from me to you, and this is Praise You.

Now, one of the toughest crowds I ever had was to do the end of, was actually for a boy at Eton, and not just any boy, my cousin's son, a beautiful soul who's now in medical school. Well done, you. And it was his 18th, and it was actually one of the first live gigs I ever did. I learned a lot from that gig. And I still have nightmares about it now because I learned that you can't rely on a club's Wi-Fi system to play your music. I learned to download my music first, all these primary things that I learned in the first couple of months of DJing. Anyway, the Wi-Fi was rubbish. There was no music. And I had a sea of 18-year-olds, more importantly, my cousin's son's 18th, in front of me, all waiting for my music. And we got it working. It worked. That never, ever happened again to me in the 3 years since then. But they gave speeches, the parents, the lovely parents, Holly and James, gave speeches about their son. And then they told me, you better have a floor filler after the speeches, because you know what kids are like. They all disband and go different places in the rooms, and you better have a floor filler. And I was thinking, what is a floor filler for 18-year-olds? Well, it turns out this was a floor filler for us when we were younger, and it turns out that it was the same for 18-year-olds today. And this is Flo Rida.

So for those of you that couldn't make VicFest, I will be playing tomorrow night, actually, at what's now called the Burton Bar. It's the third floor of the Guildford Townhouse. If you've never been there, it's actually owned by a Copper Club. It's called the Guildford Townhouse. It's two-thirds of the way down the high street in Guildford. They have got this incredible, genuinely, it's one of the best venues I played at, and I play at a lot of venues. It's third floor, it's called the Burton Bar, and it's a very, very cool art deco venue. And I will be there tomorrow playing similar tracks between 8 and 12.

I also want to thank all the people actually that have booked me for private parties. We go into the Christmas season now, and what's been amazing is I've been booked for so many 50ths and also Christmas parties. And so to all those people listening to the show, to all those people that come to the Victoria in Oxshott or to Cobb Club in Guildford when I play on the first Saturday, actually, on the month I play at the Vic, Victoria in Oxshott, and the second Saturday of every month I play at the Guildford Townhouse, and the last Friday of the month I play at the Guildford Townhouse. And all those people that come from that, and also obviously the radio show, has generated private gigs that I play for, and I'm very grateful for that too, because I love playing private gigs. So thank you so much for that. And coming into Christmas season, it's kind of gone crazy now. So to all those people that book me, whether it's my residential gigs that I do or whether it's private bookings, thank you.

Now, I hope you guys are had a great summer, first of all, but also, secondly, to all the mums or maybe dads out there that are now getting ready for school. One of the greatest tips that I was ever given, I've got a son that goes to boarding school, which is quite a long way away from here, was to wash the clothes as soon as they break up, put them all back in their respective bags, whatever that is, whether it's boarding or day school, whatever it is your kids are doing, put everything back, because after 7 weeks, and I don't remember yesterday if I'm honest, it will all be pre-packed, and you'll know that you've packed the right things, because it was, what, 9 weeks ago for most of our kids. So it's the person who I can't remember, Lucy Scheel, actually told me that tip. To Lucy, if she's listening right now, that was one of the best tips. That was one of the best life hacks I ever had. And I've got 3 children at 3 different schools. So to Lucy, thank you.

Now, you know I'm all about recommendations on this show. I love it. I'm going to start a YouTube channel about recommendations. I've spoken about this before. Tom Hardy's TV series, Mobland. I think it's on Sky. Or it could be on Netflix. I don't know. Google it. But the one of the best, A, the cast was amazing. B, Tom Hardy's always amazing and very sexy, you might add. And Pierce Brosnan, Helen Mirren, head of a Irish Mobland. It was gripping from the beginning into end. And everyone's going to be nodding that knows what I'm talking about. If you've been under a rock for the last 6 months, watch Mobland because it's incredible. But one of the byproducts of Mobland was the amazing Fontaine's DC track that's the soundtrack to this. And so that got my brain going, of course. And this is the house version of the Fontaine DC from Mobland. You're going to love this.

I mean, shame on us. Shame on me. Shame on all my listeners. Because I know you're thinking, how the hell, before Mobland came out, did we forget how incredible that track was? But what we never forgot was this next track.

Now, my next track actually gives me the heebie-jeebies a bit. When I first realised how old I was, and I'm talking back 15 years ago, there was a girl at a bar in a bar that I was at, and she was at the bar, and she looked exactly like Sade, and I went up to her. I was having a dinner and drinks with my husband, and I went up to her, and I was standing at the bar waiting for a drink, and I said to her, "Oh my God, you look just like Sade." And she looked at me, turned to her left and said, "Who is Sade?" And and I must have been 35 when that happened, 37. Who is Sade? And I remember that was the first moment when I realized the huge demographic age difference, not only in age, but in musical styles, musical genres. What we know is not what they know, and what we loved is not what they love now. So in homage to that horrific moment when I realised my age, this is a dance remix of the brilliant Sade, sexy, beautiful, elegant, smooth. This, linkly in quite rightly, is Smooth Operator by Sade. You're all going to remember this, thank God.

mean, that's an insult to our genre, is it not? I can hear you all my lovely listeners going, what? How did she not know who Sade was? That was from the debut album, might I just add. There's some fun facts in here. That was from her debut album of 1984. That was from Diamond Life, which of course we all had. Like, we all had Alanis Morissette's album. And that album, Diamond Life, sold 6 million copies. And the single itself, that single, Smoother Operator, sold 11 million copies. And what I wish for my next artist is the same may be true of her. This is a girl, Ariana Ajami. Please look her up on Spotify. Ariana Ajami. A-J-A-M-I. She's on Spotify. She writes and produces and sings her own tracks. And this is one of them. Now, Smooth Operator was written by Sade in an era, right? No Instagram. No, you can't DM anyone. You couldn't do any of those things that you had access to other people's boyfriends. But she writes now today, in an era where anyone can access anyone's, you couldn't give anyone's boyfriend's number, you couldn't give your own telephone number, because we didn't have telephones or mobiles back then. But she now writes in today's world, Ariana Ajami, look her up in Spotify, artist, writer, and producer. And this is her new track. It's called Worth My Time. Listen to this. This is about a girl writing in today's world. The least of her problems is Smoother Operator. It's about guys wasting their time and playing around, and the fact that all girls are disposable now.

You've so got to be worth your time right now. These poor girls that are growing up in this whole demographic of Spotify, of Instagram rather, or being able to DM or Snapchat. I don't even know what any of that means, if I'm honest. But you've 100% got to be worth my time now in the day and age that these girls are growing up. So Ariana Ajami, check her out on Instagram. The girl knows what she's talking about. In the meantime, we all remember this.

The time, can you believe it, is 6:49. I've got 10 minutes left with you, you lovely listeners. I just want to say we're a local radio station, so anyone that wants to advertise with us, please send an email to studio@runradio.com. Or if you're not, if you're on my Roy's Ravers WhatsApp group, please let me know. 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Please get in touch with the station, the lovely Clive, who's the controller of all of us and sorts all our lives out. If there's any business you want us to promote or talk about, it's all for free, and we would love to hear from you.

I've got 6 minutes left. I want to thank all of you for coming back after summer, for me being away for so long, and for the listening figures to go straight back up to where they were before. So to all of you, thank you so much. Have an amazing weekend. And I leave you with this track to all my demographic that I think they're listening out there. This is one of the best tracks. It's not a house track, but it got turned into a house track by me and my research. But back in the day, this remains today one of the best tracks ever written and remains in my top five. Good night, and I'll see you next Thursday.

on our Bit Human League. Good way to start the show. It's the 5th of August and a little bit cooler today. Yesterday was 32 degrees here and today it is a pleasant 24 with a light breeze. Here's Simply Red. Hope you're well.

you know, do like a bit of Simply Red. Okay, so I've got some really good. In fact, I'm having a bit of a music nightmare here. We have this great playlist, and we upload our songs to our radio portal, and and they just magically appear on this online studio. And I've looked at my songs, and I thought half of them have gone missing. I don't know what's going on. So this could be a very interesting show, but I'm sure we'll have a lot of fun.

There you go. You'd be 40, bit of white reggae for you. Do you know, I don't know why we call it white reggae. They were dubbed that, and I thought, reggae's reggae. What difference does it make if you're white, black, Indian, Pakistani, Chinese? Who really cares? Anyway, it was dubbed white reggae back in the early 80s, probably by some DJ, probably some idiot like me. Right, okay, here's a classic singer we all know, we all love.

Yeah, Rod Stewart, you know, he's been going for such a long time, hasn't he? And I seem to remember my mum and dad having vinyl Rod Stewart in their little record collection. I'm sure, me and my cousin used we used to get records and put, remember, what do you call the thing, the handrail on the stairs, the banisters? We used to put the records and slide them from top to bottom. Can you imagine that? Naughty, naughty, naughty.

Do you know, I love a bit of David Bowie, and this is really inspired by... Do you remember the series Life on Mars, where they had the great head of police, not head of police, or DI, DCI or something, Gene Hunt, his name was, great, great down-to-earth copper, proper old school. And the follow on was Ashes to Ashes. I've been watching that again recently, and there's a couple of songs I'm playing off the soundtrack, actually, of that TV series, and that was one of them. Oh, sorry, my mouse has just died. I love technical things. I'm trying to do my next song, and we got this online studio, and my mouse is dying. What is good? Do you know what? Technical challenges all flipping day. Anyway, let's carry on with the Manic Street Preachers.

You know, records can jump CD, CDs can jump. Who would have thought that MP3 digital files can jump? But it did. I've never, ever in my life seen or heard anything quite like it. Anyway, it the song I was playing, shame, actually, it's a really good song. It's the Manic Street Preachers, If You Tolerate This. Brilliant tune. And then, of course, James, Just Like Fred Astaire, really uplifting song. Right, let's go back a few years before that and play a bit of Tube Way Army.

There you go. That's for my brother-in-law Nick, who's in Turkey with my sister. I hope you enjoyed that tune. When I played Tubeway Army, I was told what you were doing, where you were, and what you were wearing, but I'm not going to repeat that on air.

Yeah, a bit of Linkin Park. Great song, Numb, off the album Meteorias. Chester Pennington, sadly, no longer with us. He took his own life, I think, it's about 2018. I could be wrong there. Amazing vocalist.

It's a good song, isn't it? It's Whitesnake, Here I Go Again. I've played some good guitar, a bit of AC/DC, a little bit of Whitesnake. I am going to mellow things down in a minute. I'm going to play a song that I really like. And I've got some Toto, got some Paul McCartney, got some Supertramp, and I might throw a bit of Bob Dylan in for good measure.

Oh, it's a gorgeous song, Bless the Rains, Africa, Toto, from the album Toto 4. You know, people send me requests, and someone said, can I play Hurricane by Dylan? And I love that song. It's 8 minutes long. I cannot play. In fact, I don't think I'm allowed, due to weird internet broadcasting and licensing laws, we can't play songs that are over 6 minutes long. And I don't know why. There's some weird funky reason behind it, so I cannot play it. I'm going to try and see if I can find a radio edit of that tune, but if not, I will find another Dylan song for you. But this is another song that inspired me from watching Ashes to Ashes. It's at the end of series one, where they're all gathered in a restaurant and life is good, and they play this song by Supertramp. It's a brilliant tune. Take the Long Way Home. It's 4 minutes to six.

There you go. Supertramp, Take the Long Way Home off the album Breakfast in America. There's two albums that I really like by Supertramp. One is Breakfast in America and the other is Crisis. What Crisis? It's 6 o'clock on the 5th of August. And someone said to me, we could have another heat wave. I'm like, please, summer. I've had enough now. Right. I love 22, 23. That's it. 30 odd? No. That is just too much for me.

I love that song. I love the Lightning Sea. It's very underrated. They should be bigger than they are. Sugar-coated iceberg. It is 6:05 on your Wednesday evening. I've got loads of songs I want to play. I've had a few requests come in, which I will line up in the next couple of minutes. But I was listening to some Oasis back catalogue. And do you know, when they got back together, I thought that was amazing. And the gigs are off the scale. But this is one of my favourite tunes by Oasis.

you know, I'd love Level 42, saw them in concert several times back in the 90s. Excellent, excellent live band. Okay, it's 6:15 on your Wednesday evening. I hope you're all doing really, really well. And I got a special announcement this evening and a request to play Angels by Robbie Williams. But Loretta, yeah, you heard Loretta. I hear it's your birthday. A massive, massive happy birthday. I do hope your two daughters, Melanie and Julia, are spoiling you rotten. So I wish you, from all of us here at runradio.com, lots of love. Huge happy birthday. And here's Robbie Williams and Angels. And if you want a song, if you want to choose a song, I'll play it for you.

There you go, Robbie Williams. That's for Loretta, who's 84 years today. And wow, what an age. Happy birthday. And let's hope there are many, many, many more to follow. Let's carry on with vocalist, I think, is great. She was in the M People and she went solo and did some great songs. One of my favorite tunes is Proud.

There you go, Heather Small. What have you done today to make you feel... Do you know, it makes you think, what actually have I done today to make me feel proud? I don't really know. Okay, my sister's asked me to play Lil Nas and Billy Ray, Old Town Road.

Jessica Tune well done. That's my sister who's currently sitting on her ass in Turkey doing absolutely bugger all, and every day on our WhatsApp group she sends pictures. I'm here, I'm there, I'm having this. I'm thinking, what a lovely life you live. And yes, good for you. You've worked very hard all your life, and then you're enjoying your retirement, which is lovely.

Do you know, it's almost 6:30. It's Wednesday, the 5th of August. I hope everybody is well. I hope you're having a good week. And, you know, I'm not a big fan of the sunshine, and I make no apologies about that. I just find it too much. I sit here, anything over 25, I struggle. And I'm praying for summer to end. And people say, "You miserable so-and-so. You miserable bugger." But when it's like 32, 33, I struggle. And we were in France a couple of weeks ago. One day it was 40 degrees. And I thought, that's insane. I can't cope with that. Anyway, the temperature, we are getting towards mid-August. And then we get into that autumnal loveliness. It's a band that I've seen in concert many a time. Stereophonics, this is a great tune.

Right, I'm going back in time. 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

Do you know what? That's a great song. The whole album, Band on the Run. My goodness, every single song on that album is incredible. Now, here's one of the greatest guitar players that has ever lived.

Yeah, bit of Rolling Stones for you. It's a 6:45. I'm going to play some. Do you know, I've got a bit of a weird mix coming up soon. I've got REM and I've also got Simon and Garfunkel. They don't really go together, but do you know what? Let's just see how that goes, shall we?

Okay, I've got a really bizarre playlist. I've got REM, What's the Frequency, followed by Summer to Go Off On. It's a bit of a weird mixture, but you know what? I am going to go for it. Some people might say, oh, that song didn't go with that song. But you know what? I don't give a monkey's toss. It's one of my favourite songs by Simon and Garfunkel, called For Emily, Where I May Find Her. There's a great YouTube clip, actually, of Art Garfunkel playing, he's singing The Sound of Silence with a kind of session guitar player. It's really, really smashing.

just getting to Friday's lyric game, then these are lyrics I've got for you. I knew you when you had no one to talk to. Now you're moving in high society. What's that song? Any ideas on that one? I knew you when you had no one to talk to. Now you're moving in high society.

Tams, be young, be foolish, but be happy on your decade's breakfast. Happy birthday to Tams. Remember Charlie Pope born on this day, 1936, Alive or Past. We do the musical birthdays on this day, 1971. The Bee Gees, they started a 4-week run at number one on the US singles chart. How can you mend a broken heart?

Sisters and Jump for My Love on your Decades Breakfast and the Bee Gees. How can you mend a broken heart? Morning, the oldies you love to sing along to for a Friday morning. Let's do your Year of Fortune. Back to 1983 this morning then. What did you go out and buy in 1983? Maybe Paul Young. We'll play him in a moment. First up, Level 42.

0: Paul Young and your Decades Breakfast. Come back and stay at level 42. The sun goes down, living it up. A double shot of 1983. That was your year of fortune this morning.
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is a bit in the middle part one this morning for your Friday. 1963, number one, Cliff Richard and his Summer Holiday. And in 1968, number two, Leapy Lee and those Little Arrows. Mark Gale.

Medusa, been a bad, bad boy on your decades breakfast. We're doing your lyric game this morning for your Friday. These are the lyrics. I knew you when you had no one to talk to. Now you're moving in high society. What's that song today? Any idea?

is that song. Happy birthday, BJ Thomas, today, born on this day, 1942. Hey, won't you play another Someone Done Somebody Wrong song? Superb. On this day, 1945, Kerry Chater was born of Gary Puckett and the Union Gap. Yeah.

Jane on your Decades Breakfast. There you go, that's your lyrical answer. Friday morning with Mark Gale. In the next out, 1 second wonder to play. I'll play you 1 second of a famous song. You see if you can work out that. And we'll have a bit of fun with that. And also, what day is it today? We'll find that out too, shall we?

0: this works, I'll play a 1 second of a famous song. You see if you can work out what the song is from the 1 second that I play you.
1: Give me the music.
0: That's a soul number, that one. Any ideas, me dears, on that one? Do you need me to play it again?
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Days on your Decades Breakfast. Best doing musical memory, shall we, on this day, 1976. Elton and Kiki, they were at number one on the US singles chart. Don't Go Breaking My Heart.

Lennon, Step by Step. There's an underplayed song on the radio, not here on Decades Breakfast. We love that one. Bananarama, Love in the First Degree. Mark Gale playing your favourite 10 for your Friday morning. On the way, Delph

0: Friday, 7th of August, it's beer day today. 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

There you go, you've been in the middle of part two this morning. Number one for Donnie back in 1973, and the number two for George Harrison in 1987. Got My Mind Set on You. That's your

0: myself to Larry on your Decades Breakfast. So we're doing your 1 second wonder then for your Friday morning. Well, is this 1 second today?
1: Give me the music.
0: Any ideas, me dears, on that one? Super easy today or super hard?

So do you prefer a yellow river or purple rain? There you go, Christy, Yellow River on your Decades Breakfast on this day, 1982. Dex's Midnight Runners, they were at number one on the UK singles chart with Come On Eileen.

Night Runners, their number one in the UK singles chart back in 1982. On this day, 1964, Ian Dench was born of EMF.

0: nearly 5 minutes of musical goodness right there. The double shot of the 1990s EMF and Unbelievable as we celebrate the birthday of Ian Dench of EMF, born on this day, 1964. Let's give you the answer to your 1 second wonder.
1: Give me the music!
0: That was your 1 second this morning, and the answer is the Blackbirds and Walking in Rhythm.

Walking in Rhythm. There you go. There's your One Second Wonder answer then for your Friday morning. That's it for your Decades Breakfast. For your working week, thanks for tuning in. Have a fantastic Friday and a

You know, it's a good song. LSD, Lucy in the Sky with Diamonds. Although the Beatles might tell you. I think Paul McCartney said it was about his daughter came home from school. The picture of Lucy in the Sky. Rubbish. It's due to acid. End of story. Right, I'm going to say goodnight. Thank you so much for your interaction this evening. I'm going to finish up with the Rolling Stones. And I will see you same time, same place next week. Look after yourself. Take care. God bless. Here's the Rolling Stones. Good night.

Monday, the 3rd of August, 2026, and it's time for Jeff's Late Breakfast. So we're going to repeat one of the very first shows I did, and we're doing the Beatles watch again, the Fab Four, the Fabulous Fab Four.

0: And it certainly does. It's already 22 centigrade, that's 72 Fahrenheit, and could get as high as 93 at some point today. But one consolation is that today is actually my birthday. I was born on this day, 1957, which therefore makes me 69 years old. So there's something. Okay, we're staying with the Beatles. We're staying with George Harrison pen Beatles songs, at least for now, because there's plenty of them and they're really good. Okay, so we got Taxman coming up.
1: 1, 2, 3, 4. 1, 2.

We're playing the George Harrison pen songs that made it onto the Beatles albums, and this one was covered by the Hollies in 1966 and is called If I Needed Someone.

Two classic sitar tracks. I'm Only Sleeping Within You Without You from Sgt. Pepper, that one. And up comes In a Light, B-side of Lady Madonna next.

say, I have to say that the Beatles For Sale is one of their more underrated albums. I saw in some survey that it was rated as their second worst album. Well, I mean, a Beatles bad album is better than a lot of people's best, but I have to say I was quite shocked at that. So I'm just putting the balance right. Anyway, Run Radio is celebrating the Beatles today, and I'm celebrating something as well. And I think this track speaks for itself.

0: Vegas!
1: Yeah, you're listening to Run Radio, tribute to the Beatles. Just an hour's worth, but there's so many classic songs of theirs. So I thought of doing a top 40 at some point, but who knows? You could just come up with any combination, and they'd be brilliant. But it's quite interesting, and then seeing which ones are the obvious ones or seem the obvious ones to actually set out. For the, I don't know, golden hour of the Beatles. How about that? That sort of has a ring to it, even though I'm cribbing off Pi Records, their golden hour series back in the 70s. Okay, I've got room for two more. I'm going to play the two obvious ones. I'm going to play Strawberry Fields Forever and finish off with Penny Lane. How about that?

Cranberry sauce, indeed. Okay, I've got one more to play you, Penny Lane, and then I'm going to switch to the Studio B for the 10 o'clock show, UK Singles Charts, July 1966. So I'm on for another 2 hours after this.

Welcome to Tim Rogers Country. I'm Tim Rogers, looking back over the decades again with more country number ones. I call it nothing but number ones, and suiting the action to the words, Wheels, a chart-topping driving hit from Nashville, Tennessee's very own Restless Heart. On this week's show, another chance to celebrate some great number one songs from your all-time favorite performers like Tim McGraw.

Tim Rogers Country with nothing but number ones.

Ah, there's a band with a pedigree. The Desert Rose Band from 1998 and Summer Wind, very appropriate. And before that, one of the favourites from Tim McGraw from 1995, a number one for him. I like it, I love it. Two number ones there in a row and more to come. Here's Luke Combs.

0: Now, you might recognize that song being featured in the movie Twister from a couple of years ago. Luke Combs, and number one for him, Ain't No Love in Oklahoma. Here's Mark Chestnut.
1: Brother.

Tim Rogers Country, nothing but country number ones. That's what we're doing for you this week. And first off, you heard Mark Chestnut and a live version of his song Brother Jukebox. That was his first number one, in fact, taken from Mark's debut album Too Cold at Home. But there's a live version of that great song, originally recorded by one of the Everly Brothers. I think it was Don, back in the 70s. After that, Tracy Lawrence, number one for him, Can't Break It to My Heart.

celebrating country hits, in particular this week, nothing but country number ones. And there you have Glen Campbell with a classic song, if ever there was one, from 1969. It was written by Jimmy Webb, guitar break by Glen Campbell himself. Galveston was the A side, and on the B side, Glen Campbell and a song he wrote himself, How Come Every Time I Itch, I End Up Scratching You. You could only have a title like that in country music.

God went down to Miami, Florida to write some songs. A good friend of mine, his name is Barry Gibb. Have y'all heard of him in Fresno? Yes, he has a little group together. They're pretty good. I think they're going to make it. He said to me, he said, listen, Larry, to what do you attribute the fabulous success that you and your brothers have enjoyed? 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
1: The Statler Brothers kicked off that duo play, first off, a number one for them, originally in 1983, but that was taken from their live farewell performance in 2002, a number one for them, Elizabeth. That was followed by the Gatlin Brothers from 1977 originally, their very first number one, a live version of that song, I Just Wish You Were Someone I Love.
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Miranda Lambert and her very first number one back in 2010, number one for 4 weeks, a song that she still performs, The House That Built Me.

Back in 2022, Cole Swindle recorded a song that Jody Messina had a hit with in 1996. It was called Heads Carolina, Tails California. And a little later on, back in 2022, Cole joined forces with Jody Messina, re-recorded it, remixed it, and came up with that one. A number one for Cole, She Had Me at Heads Carolina, Tails California. Our first triple play now, we've got music from 62, 71 and 88, and the connecting factor, they're all country number ones.

Great music and memories and more country number ones. First off, from Porter Wagoner, a song written by Jerry Reed, incidentally, from 1962, Misery Loves Company. Next up, Johnny Cash from 1971, a song that was featured in the Gregory Peck movie, I Walk the Line, Johnny Cash and Flesh and Blood. And finally, the band that did so well in the 80s and early 90s, 1988, that one, a number one for Highway 101, Cry, Cry, Cry. All right, let's have some more classics.

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6: 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We found it right here in Gilly. It's from the movie The Urban Cowboy with Bridget.

0: All right, you're listening to Tim Rogers Country. This week, nothing but number ones, and I hope you're enjoying the selection. Just great to be able to sit back, put my feet up, and listen to some of these great tracks from across the decades that all have the distinction of being country number ones. There's certainly one for Johnny Lee, performed there live at Gillies Club in Pasadena, Texas from 1999, Looking for Love. And that was originally a hit for Johnny, a number one hit for him in 1980, and taken from the soundtrack of the movie Urban Cowboy with John Travolta. All right, here's a man who's always welcome on Tim Rogers Country, Bobby Bear.
1: The most famous of all the voodoo queens that ever existed is Marie Laveau down in Louisiana. There's a lot of weird, ungodly tales about Marie. She's supposed to have a lot of magic potions.

Bobby Bear and the Shel Silverstein composition, Marie Laveau. And, well, that's my attic track this week. And for one very good reason, apart from loving the track, a little story that I won't tell you the complete story, but involves Bobby on a flight having a air hostess took an instant dislike to Bobby, and he decided he'd get his own back on her. So during the flight, he asked for a sick bag and a spoon. He pulled out a can of condensed soup, poured it into the sick bag, picked up the spoon, and, well, he called the air hostess over, and the rest is history. Needless to say, if you're eating right now, then ignore this story. But Bobby Bear there, Marie Laveau. Another triple play now. We've got some music from 1979, 1989, and then 1991.

country favourites, all number ones in their own right. First off, Anne Murray from 1979, Broken Hearted Me. Next, Vern Gosden from 1989, I'm Still Crazy. And then finally, a man that had brief success in the 90s, Lionel Cartwright from 1991, Leap of Faith.

Isn't that a beautiful song? Let Me Let Go. Faith Hill and in the background, Vince Gill. A perfect blend on that song, featured in the Kevin Costner movie from 1999. It was called Message in a Bottle. Let Me Let Go. Flashback!

Tim Rogers Country Nothing But Number Ones, taking you to the stage of the Municipal Auditorium in Shreveport, Louisiana, and the stage of the Louisiana Hayride. First off, a live performance of George Jones' early hit, White Lightning, recorded there in 1959, and then in 1958, Johnny Horton on the stage of the Louisiana Hayride again, and his monster hit that was the number one for him, The Battle of New Orleans. Now, if you like what you're hearing, do tell a friend, won't you? And you'll always hear some great country music, including number ones on Tim Rogers Country. This week, though, nothing but number ones. And we continue that with another triple play. First of all, music from 84, then 99, and then 2000.

Darling, I've wasted a lot of years not seeing the real you. But tonight your beauty is shining through. And I never took the time to let you know. So before he takes you away, please let me say.

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1: This is Ray Benson of Asleep at the Wheel, Tim Rogers, where the music's so cool, we even tune into it in Texas. Y'all enjoying it.

0: More music and memories and more number ones as well. This time, first off, from George Strait from 1984, from his album Right or Wrong, You Look So Good in Love. Next up, The Chicks, formerly known as The Dixie Chicks, from 1999, You Were Mine, and then a number one for Toby Keith in the year 2000, How Do You Like Me Now?
1: A couple of years ago, in fact, we were still in filming Hee Haw, and one morning I got to the studio and waiting in the office was Boudlow Bryant. Now, if that name doesn't ring a bell with you, Boudlow and his wife Felice have written some of the greatest songs of all times in country music. They wrote most of the Everly Brothers' early hits like All I Have to Do Is Dream, and they wrote Rocky Top, Tennessee. And he said, I was up half the night last night writing a song just for you. And the first thing that crossed my mind was, Lord, what if I don't like it? What do you tell Boudlow? Thanks, but no thanks. But fortunately for me, he wrote me this song. It was the first number one record I ever had.

Live performances on Tim Rogers Country, first off from Roy Clark, recorded in Billy Bob's Texas. Originally from 1973, it was Roy's only number one, in fact, Come Live With Me, but there's a live version of it. Next up from the same venue, John Conley, his second number one from 1983, a live version there of Common Man. Well, I hope you've enjoyed the selection today. Country greats and country number ones. We'll do it again for you at some point. But time we left you saying, as always, this has been Tim Rogers Country. I've been Tim Rogers. Here's some more country classics for you.

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0: Hello, people. Today's show is brought to you by the manufacturers of Toilet Grenade.
1: This toilet is so hard to clean. There must be an easier way.
2: Hi, I'm Derek Baum, and I'm declaring war on toilets with new Toilet Grenade. 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And the lime scale's gone!
3: Toilet Grenade! 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And the germs are gone! And now new travel Toilet Grenade for foreign lime scale!

0: I'm jigging around here. Oh, I've stopped jigging. I've stopped jigging. All right. Was the earth moving where you were? If so, it was me jigging. I was having a good old jig. Edwin Starr, contact. Love it. Good stuff. The word thing. 10 letters. P up front. Enthusiast, ardent, and intense. Enthusiast, ardent, and intense. It's got 10 letters, and it starts with a P.
1: The next question is...
0: Which song by Los Del Rio became an unlikely worldwide hit? In 1996, which song by Los Del Rio became an unlikely worldwide hit? In 1996, and a 10-letter word with P up front, enthusiast, ardent, and intense.

0: take that. Which British warship was hit by an Argentinian Exocet missile in the Falklands and sank? Yeah, I can remember that. Which British warship was hit by an Argentinian Exocet missile in the Falklands, and as a consequence of that, it sank? Killed about 22 people, as I remember. HMS Coventry, HMS Ardent, HMS Sheffield, or HMS Antelope. One of those was sunk by an Argentinian Exocet missile in the Falklands conflict. Coventry, Ardent, Sheffield, or Antelope?
1: I'm not sure about any of that.

Come on here, sent in by Hulk. Thank you, Hulk. In which year was the Xbox launched? And we have chucked in, Hulk, hope you don't mind, give or take a year either way. Hulk sent it in. In which year was the Xbox launched? Give or take 12 months. Have a first snatch of the day.

0: fight them foos. The Foo Fighters. Here's a true or false for you. Carson City is the capital city of Nevada. Would you not think? Would you not think perhaps maybe Las Vegas? It's the only other city I can think of. Anyway, it says here, Carson City is the capital city of Nevada. Who am I to argue with that? Is it right or is it wrong?
1: Don't tell him, Pike!
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0: That's old Duffy. Good on you, Duff. Thank you. 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It's still got 10 letters, and it still starts with a P. But now, enthusiast, ardent, intense, and amorous.
1: Ooh.
0: Enthusiast, ardent, intense, amorous. You're looking for a 10-letter word. What begins with a P for Peter?

I'd rather look. Well, don't bring it with me. I've got it at home. I'll leave it in a safe. You can't be too careful. Still as popular as ever. Which year did Coronation Street first air on British TV? I can't believe it says 1958, 1960, 62 or 64. 1958, I can't believe it. Still as popular as ever. I'm sort of hesitating while I speak because I'm trying to think through. But no, 1958, no. Still as popular as ever. In which year was Coronation Street launched? 1958, 1960, 1962 or 1964. Seems incredible. And it's more popular now, probably, than ever. Have a snatch of today's Playouts track.

0: Ronan Keating. And I sort of... Yeah, it's so like the original. I must dig the original out and play it for you. And it's so, I feel as if he's cheating there. It's just an exact copy. And does he do it better than the original? I can't remember who the original was. But no, he doesn't. And so if that's the best he can do, do a direct copy of a previous hit, well, okay. In France, what is the Société Nationale Chemin de Fer? It's a game, card game, isn't it? It must be the like Chemin de Fer fan club or society that like to play Chemin de Fer. I'm sure it's a card game, Chemin de Fer. I'm sure I played it and lost. In France, what is the Société Nationale Chemin de Fer?
1: I'm only here for the beer.

A few years ago, a gentleman would have been considered improperly dressed without a tie, right? But would you say now that a gentleman is improperly dressed without a tie? My father introduced me to his casino in Tottenham Court Road, right in the heart of London. And I continued with my membership for years, because what you could do there is just pull up outside and a car jockey would jump in and take your car away and park it somewhere free of charge, because they thought you were in there losing a fortune. Whereas I used to go in there and get the free tea and coffee and little sandwiches that they used to lob out. And on occasions, I might take somebody in there for a drink or meet some there for a meeting, yeah. And it was a handy place to know. But over the years, I remember turning up one time, back in the early days, without a tie. And them saying, sorry, sir, but we do have a tie here for you. And they had ties in their drawer. Yeah, they would give you a tie. They were expecting a tip, of course. And otherwise, they wouldn't let you in. But in latter years, it was just, you know, jeans and T-shirts and everything. It was also sad. It just gone downhill big time. And I just didn't go. But the question remains, is a gentleman improperly dressed without a tie? It's for you to decide, and I'll give you a little bit of thinking time. Well, if you think that a gentleman should wear a tie, listen to this. Wearing a tie can reduce blood flow to the brain by 7.5%. That's where I've been going wrong. That's it. That's the reason. Okay. A study in 2018 found that wearing a necktie can reduce the blood flow to your brain by 7.5%, which can make you feel dizzy, nauseous, and cause headaches. They can also increase the pressure on your eyes if too tight. Well, I knew a bit about that, but wearing 7.5,

Here's one from the archives. Which of these started off as being sold as Brad's Drink? Brad's Drink. One of these major soft drink brands was originally marketed under Brad's Drink. Was it Pepsi? Was it 7-Up? Was it Coke? Or was it Sprite? Pepsi, Coke, 7-Up, or Sprite? One of those was originally Brad's Drink.

Womack Square. Womack and Womack teardrops, good stuff. Got one here sent in by Zoe. Thank you, Zoe. In which classic story is Elizabeth Bennet the main protagonist? In which classic story is Elizabeth Bennet the main protagonist? Nope, it's me. Elizabeth Bennet means now, but it means probably something to you. Have the final snatch of the day.

0: stick it on eBay. Third World. I know the feeling. Which song by Los Rio became an unlikely worldwide hit? You want to find out? Have a listen.
1: Listen very carefully. I shall say this only once.
0: It was the Macarena. The Macarena. Yeah, well, come on. Los Rios? Yeah. Los Rio, I think. Yeah. Which British warship was hit by an Argentinian Exocet missile in the Falklands? Very sad. Very, very sad. HMS Coventry, Ardent, Sheffield or Antelope? Was HMS Sheffield. Yeah. I remember that happening, seeing it live on TV. Hulk sent this in. In which year was the Xbox launched? And we gave you a year either way. 2001. Funny enough, I was talking to my missus this morning about 2001, A Space Odyssey. Carson City is the capital city of Nevada. Is that true? Carson City? Ever heard of it? Well, I guess if you come from Nevada, you probably would, because it's your capital. Yeah, it's true. Now, still popular as ever. In which year did Coronation Street first air on British TV? It does hold the record for the longest. The Archers, the longest soap opera. That started in just after the war, I believe, about 1948. But Coronation Street is the longest running TV soap opera. It started in either 1958, 1960,

0: 1962 or 1964? 1960. Would you believe that? 1960 and still going and still extremely popular. In France, what is the Société Nationale Chemin de Fer? Or to give its initials, SNCF, maybe. It's their rail system. SNCF. It's the French rail system. Which of these started off as Brad's drink? Pepsi-Cola, 7-Up, Coca-Cola, Sprite. Well, believe it or not, Pepsi-Cola started off as being called Brad's drink and marketed under that name. Zoe sent this one in. In which classic story is Elizabeth Bennet the main protagonist? I just realised why I would never have picked it up. Pride and Prejudice. Gotta say, not high on my shopping list for reads, Zoe, but a fair question. I just show my ignorance. Pride and Prejudice. Yep. And finally, sort of finally, the mouth of the River Nile is in which country? Sudan, Libya, Egypt, or Saudi Arabia? It's Egypt. 10-letter word beginning with P. Enthusiast, ardent, intense, amorous, and emotional.
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0: 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Passionate.
2: Goodbye.
0: We're living in the dark. Goodbye. Bless you for being here today. I hope you've been here all week and hope you're going to come back next week. In the meantime, do not touch that dial. There's more good stuff on this station than you can poke a stick at.

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Ooh. Hey, missus, no, don't, nah. Hey, hello, how are you? Thanks for listening for the next few hours. Be on me for the next two on your favourite radio station. This is Silky Soul. My name's Glyn Williams, and we're kicked off today with that fella, Colonel Abrams. You remember him? Not gonna let you. What a tune. 2008 now, and we go to... Remember that film with Jim Carrey in... where he made his newsreader do that. I'm good at it as well. Jeff Lorber, you got something.

I'll tell you what, I'm just looking through the show today. We've got some cracking stuff coming up. George McRae's on his way. Betty Wright's on his way. Or her way, rather. And this fella. Luther Vandross. What a superstar of soul he was, wasn't he? This one, She's a Super Lady.

For some reason, all anybody ever plays is his slow stuff. But what a tune that is. John Legend and a track called A Good Light and Good Night even. Something wrong with my tongue today. It's just not doing where I want it to. That's what she said last night. Anyway, 2026 for the McLean Brothers and Britfunk Royalty.

You know, it's so long since I heard this song, and I've got to tell you my memory of that. I used to work on the fun fair, and that reminds me of Codner Marketplace in Derbyshire, when the fair was on and I was jumping across the speedway collecting money. Well, never mind though, but never mind. What about this then? Terry Green Project 2019, 5.5 minutes of Night to Remember, the Disco Lovers remix.

do you know, I don't think this show can get any better, can it? Really? What awesome music. 2026 for Melange. Or Melange or Melon, I don't know. They've got one of them funny apostrophes over the E, so I don't know how to say it. That was called Simple Melody. Let's go 1976 for Betty Wright.

Oh, there we go. Just gone quarter to the hour. 4 minutes 58 of the group called Sky with two Y's on it. It's called You've Got Me Up. 2021 now. Let's keep the groove going. This is really cool today. Garcia Walker and somebody called Durrell. Track is called Get Into Your Life.

doesn't it? Well known on the modern soul scene. That's a different version. Garcia Walker and Durrell. And Get Into Your Life. Love that. Coming up to the end of hour one then. Time flies when you're having fun. And it's going to. This is the 12-inch extended version of a 1970s track, the Detroit Emeralds, Feel the Need. Coming up, we've got Teddy P after the top of the hour. Greg Jackson, Ryan Levett, Jennifer Hudson. Oh, yes. And a bit of Odyssey, Sister Sledge and Don Downing on the way as well. Don't touch the dial, you know where you're at. Silky Soul, make it every week.

Do you know, I love that track. I bought the album just for that track. Heaven Only Knows, Teddy Pendergrass. I can remember watching that on a Channel 4 Soul show many, many years ago. It was when everybody was wearing white jackets. You remember that? Let's try that one then, shall we? Greg Jackson, One for the Road.

So just tell me, will you? Is this or is this not just the most beautiful music in the world? Who would need to listen to anything else when you got stuff like that that can just drip into your eardrums and make you happy? It's lovely. Let's do this then to Dreamgirls. Remember the movie? Jennifer Hudson was in it playing Flo, didn't she? And what's his name? Jamie Foxx, he was singing as well, which you can't really do. Let's play the tune, shall we? I think this is good. Jennifer Hudson and the Dreamgirls, and We Are Family. Do it for me.

do love Jennifer Hudson. Just think she's great. And what a tune that is. Nice mixed up version, isn't it, from the movie as well. 6 minutes, 43 seconds, if I let it go to the end, which I'm not going to, because I've got this to play. Just so full of music today. This is the theme tune to John Higgins when he walks onto the snooker, would you believe? So I'm going to play this for him today. Odyssey and Native New Yorker.

I'll tell you what, we've got everything in this show today, haven't we? Really. Sister Sledge and the brilliant Thinking of You, the LP version for you there. Oh, and now we go 1970s, Don Downing. Remember this? Of course you do. Dream World.

Lovely track from 2019 on Silky Soul. That is Positive Vibes. Certainly giving me one. The track is called DCR. Wonder what that means. Got no idea, really, when I think about it. 70s again. Wow, what an hour we're having. The Delphonics. It's called I Told You So.

Silky Soul with Glyn Williams. From the greatest Northern Soul to smooth Philly classics. From 70s groovers to soulful house. Silky Soul, get your groove on.

a nice track from pre-COVID days, or around about COVID time, actually. The Soul Messing All-Stars, which included Cara Robinson and the Wolfgram Sisters, and a track called Soul A-Go-Go. Yeah, not the one you were thinking of, certainly not me. Here we go then, 25 now. Windy Corrigans. Is it really? Must be a windy day. This is called Falling For You, the Georgie B remix.

I wonder if you remember that track. I can remember buying that on a 7-inch single. Quite a short one. Oran Juice Jones. I guess that's because his name was Oran. That's what his mates used to call him, probably. 2026 now then, not long to go. Another 10 minutes of the show and James Day taking us up there. This is Rewind. On the vocals is a lady called Audrey Wheeler. What a tune. You're

Strange Day. The lady singing a heart out is Audrey Wheeler, released in 2026 on a remix that is called Rewind. That's about it for me, and I've got 10 seconds to fill, so I'm just going to tell you, if you want to email me, you can do radiodlyn, with one N, G-O-Y-N, at gmail.com, and you will come through to me direct. And let me know who you are, let me know where in the world or in the country, because of course I'm UK-based, but we've got people all around the world listening to us. Let me know where you are, and I'll give you a mention next week, and just say hello to you. It'd be good if you did. Final track then today, taking us up to the top of the hour. See if you can remember this. This is Vogue and Dancing the Night Away.

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one of Scotland's finest songwriters right now. He's Shay O'Dowd, and that is his new single, Finish What You Started. But let's not talk about the finish. This is the start of another brand new Awesome Mix radio show right here. How are you doing? My name's Emma Scott. I kicked off the show this week with The Darkness, I Believe in a Thing Called Love, and I believe we got plenty more great tunes on the way. I've got The Wrong Man to Come. I've got the new one from Julia Jacklin, and now Somba. This is My Body Isn't Ready.

That's new from a London project led by Jonathan Gibbon called The Wrong Man. The song is Sleeping Pills. And before that, Julia Jacklin, Get Away From Me. I Think I'll Love You Soon. That's a great little tune. I hope you're well. It's Emma Scott here. I've got the new one from The Strokes on the way soon. We'll have a bit of Ariana Grande. Got something special from Soft Cotton County, a nice remix from them. And of course, we have an awesome 80s track on the way. Maybe one that you've picked. All to come on the Awesome Mix Radio Show.

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1: Taylor Swift, I Knew It. I Knew You from Toy Story 5. I haven't seen that film yet, but it is on the list, and hopefully I'll catch it before it disappears from the cinema. That would be a bad thing. Before Taylor Swift, I played you Jack Savaretti and Katie Tunstall. Love that tune. Tempting Fate on the Awesome Mix radio show. And next up, a song that I missed a few weeks ago when it came out. It's Soft Cotton County, taken from the very first album from those guys from back in 2010, featuring Lorraine Craig on vocals. And it was an earlier remix from 2026 from Justin Robertson. They call it the Justin Robertson Five Green Moons Hex and Dream Remix. Now that was a bit of a mouthful, wasn't it? The song is I Can't Sleep, a little bit of a lost gem for you on the Awesome Mix radio show.

from their new album Reality Awaits. It's the new one from The Strokes. That's called Lonely in the Future on the Awesome Mix Radio Show. 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

Fine Fine Pop Tune, of course, it's Ariana Grande. Hate That I Made You Love Me. Great tunes on the way, covering various genres. We've got a bit of surf punk from Tooth Gore. We'll have a bit of country pop from Shania Twain. She's on soon. We've got some indie rock, bit of Brit pop. We've got an awesome 90s track as well. Tell you how you can get your music played on the show. But now it's a first play on the Awesome Mix radio show from a young band from Devon called 3 Days of Wonder. They are Luke, Remy, Josh and Theo, aged between 17 and 20. Do check these guys out. Loads more great stuff to come from them. 3 Days of Wonder. This is their current single, Over and Out.

0: Another big Scottish name on the Awesome Mix radio show. Lovely bit of acoustic pop there for you from Dylan John Thomas. The song Heaven Knows You're Lonely. And I can't believe it, but that's nearly the end of hour number one. But we'll kick off hour number two with a great tune from The Killers. I've got Train, I've got Good Vibes Roller Coaster, a bit of Jungle, some Young Blood. It's all to come, but now time for our awesome 80s song.
1: Awesome oldies.
0: And thank you very much to Eleanor Hornsby for getting in touch via the awesomemixradioshow.com website. You'll find the contact form on there. Eleanor's gone for a big tune that reminds her of her first holiday that she was allowed to go on with her best friend Kerry and Kerry's parents, and she used to listen to this particular album on her cassette Walkman. It was 1987. The album was Joshua Tree. It was U2, of course, and the song she's gone for, I still haven't found what I'm looking for. Enjoy this, Eleanor. The Awesome 80s track on the Awesome Mix radio show.

That's the new one from Train, Pennsylvania Turnpike, from their upcoming album Mad Dog in the Fog, which is out later on this month. And those guys currently on their Drops of Jupiter 25 Years in the Atmosphere tour. Wow, 25 years. It doesn't seem possible, does it? Before Train, it was The Killers kicking off hour number two of the Awesome Mix radio show with All These Things That I've Done. I hope you're well. It's Emma Scott here. We've got another hour together. I've got Good Vibes Roller Coaster on the way next after Tooth Gore with La Creatura.

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That's a big collaboration, isn't it, between Charlie Puth, Michael McDonald and Kenny Loggins. It's called Love in Exile on the Awesome Mix radio show. Good Vibes Roller Coaster with I Don't Care, played before that from the New Forest in the UK. Great little tune, that. Good to get that one on again. I've got Melanie C on the way soon. We'll have the new one from Mystery Jets. We've got DMAs and another awesome 90s track, maybe one that you've picked. And I'll tell you how you can get your music on the show as well. All to come on the Awesome Mix radio show.

album Little Miss Twain. It's Shania Twain with Dirty Rosie and Jungle Play. Before that, it was Carry On the Awesome Mix radio show. Emma Scott here. Hello, how you doing? I hope you're enjoying the tune so far. Time for a killer cover now. And it's a classic from Kiss, which was released in 1979. I Was Made for Loving You, sounded like this.

new from Melanie C, a.k.a. Sporty Spice. It's Undefeated Champion, nice little clubby tune from her album Sweat, which is available now. Still quite a few tunes to squeeze in on the show this week, although time is a ticking. I've got Mystery Jets on shortly. We'll have a nice little indie rock tune from Sweet Gorilla and an awesome 90s track, maybe one that you've picked via the website awesomemixradioshow.com. 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

Well, it's good to have the Mystery Jets back. That's the new single from those guys called Flea Joint from the album A Hole to See the Sky Through. That's a nice name. Comes out towards the end of August. I hope all is well. It's Emma Scott on the Awesome Mix radio show. And if you're releasing new music and you'd like to get it played on this show, I might be able to sort that out for you. 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On the way, Sweet Gorilla, and now the new one from DMAs. This is Killing Time.

0: That song's having a massive resurgence at the moment, out in about 2010, I think, maybe 2016, I'm trying to remember now. But London's Sweet Gorilla with their youth-produced Feels Like I'm Still in Love always goes down well on this show, and we are running out of time this week. But I will be back same time, same place next week right here. And now time to delve into the inbox of awesomemixradioshow.com for our awesome 90s track.
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0: And it's a big thank you very much, Mr. Dave Henman. He's picked a tune from rock band Garbage, which is quite relevant with all this hot weather and sunny weather that we've been having recently, from their 1995 debut album, It's Only Happy When It Rains. Enjoy this, Dave. Take care of yourself. Lots of love. Catch you next week. I'm only-

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1: There goes Guru Josh, Infinity, also Ben Hemsley and Closer to get us going with for this week's party. It's Lee Everest here at the controls. How you doing? You doing good? Some of your shout outs to come very soon. We've got a brand new hottest record this week as well to play you in about 20 minutes, and we are very excited about it as well this week.

I bet you don't know who the vocalist was on that song. That is the Intenso project with Lisa Scott Lee from Steps and Get It On. And if you know, you know, the music video to it is quite good as well. If you've never watched it before, do give it a look on YouTube after the show this week. Ivan David Guetta now as we continue the music.

0: Something Watergate, of course, on that track is Ivan David Guetta with Supernova Love here on Dance Party Weekly. Big shout out to Lou, who says, changing my mood today, leaving the dance party. Blake's been in touch as well from Europe, saying, loving the tunes, Lee, on Dance Party this week. Big shout out to you and the crew. Talking about the crew, big shout out to Zara, who's next door doing production this week for me in the studios here at Dance Radio Shows. On the way then, Becky Hill with Right Here. And her French Bulldog still hasn't come to visit me. I do want to stroke, though, because her French Bulldog is so cute. Really is. She's on the way very soon. She got married recently as well, you know. She's on the way very soon. And we're going to talk Naked Sunbathing as well. It's all on the way.
1: The biggest dance anthems on your radio. This is The Dance Party with Lee Everest.

So I was alluding to the naked sunbathing story. I was reading the newspaper the other day, right? So for our listeners that aren't from the UK, I know Europe's been having a big heat wave as well, haven't they? Places in France and Spain have been evacuated over the last couple of weeks. But we've had a big heat wave in the UK as well. And there's been a rise in sightings of naked sunbathing neighbours, apparently. It was in the news last week. And apparently the neighbours have been spotted, quite a few people's neighbours have been spotted naked sunbathing. So much so it got into the news. Not sending you around my way, to be honest. I don't know if you've said any, but big shout out to you if you've done it and got away with it. Apparently a lot of naked sunbathing is going on whilst people should be working. Is that you? Should you be working whilst you're doing it? Anyway. Big shout out to Max this week, who wrote into the show to say, loving the show, Lee, every week. Thank you for keeping the big energy coming. Big shout out to Isaac as well, who said, just got in and put the radio on, exactly what I needed this week. And Dylan's been in touch saying the speakers are doing the heavy lifting this week, Lee. Thanks very much for your love, guys. It's much appreciated. Big shout out as well to Bella, who is in Asia listening to us. She says, Lee, dance party lifts me up every week and puts me in the mood for a big night out. It's what we love to hear. Thanks for that. Thanks for your love, guys. You know how to get in touch with the show. Get in touch through the website, online, or of course through the socials as well. And we play some more music for you. The tunes continue not far away from this week's hottest records. That plays very shortly.

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0: This week comes from Irish DJ producer Cameron Watson. He did that track called Kisses with Blessed and a few other artists as well. And he's back with a brand new record called Secrets. We've selected it this week as our hottest record, his first release on his new label, Rigid Records. And he's on the show to talk about it.
1: This week's hottest record.
0: I'm delighted to welcome Cameron Watson onto the dance party this week with our hottest record. First of all, Cameron, how are you and how does it feel to have Secrets as our hottest record this week on the dance party?
2: I'm good, yeah. Thanks very much for having me, Lee. And yeah, it's an honour. It's a pleasure, man. I really appreciate it.
0: So tell us about Secrets. Where did the original idea for the record come from? Because you've had so many other records as well. Kisses is the breakthrough one, isn't it? That's the big one that we all know and love. So how did Secrets come about?
2: So Secrets is actually sitting on the USB 2 years now, nearly. With the launch of my own record label, Rigged Records, I wanted to bring back something from the style that I was producing in and around 2022, 2023. And I came across Secrets on an old folder and I said, you know what, this might be actually the perfect moment to just let it rip now, give it its big moment on my own record label. So yeah, and it's a nice emotional track, and that's what I'm all about. I'm all about bringing emotion into the dance world, into the club scene, you know? So, I thought it would be perfect.
0: So it's been described as an emotional and euphoric dance record. What feeling did you want listeners to get from it when they heard it?
2: I love making music that you can apply to any feeling, you know? Like, if you're sad, it can bring you up. If you're happy, it's going to make you happier. If the sun's out, you can play it. If it's raining, you can play it, you know? If you're going on a late-night drive. I just like something that applies to everyone. It's very relatable, you know? Relatable music that's also feel-good. So, that's the vibe I try to create, and I definitely think I nailed it with Secrets.
0: You mentioned this already. It's the first release on your own label, Rigid Records. Why did Secrets feel like the right one to launch with?
2: I just feel like it felt like me. Like, if someone presses play on this record and you don't tell them who made it, I feel like you could tell it's a Cameron Watson record. And that's what I'm all about now going forward with Rigged Records, you know. I want to make feel-good music that feels authentic to me, you know, because it's amazing having independent freedom now to release any record I believe in with Rigged Records, you know. So I thought it'd be the perfect start.
0: And it certainly is. Kisses. Now, let's go back to Kisses, because that was an enormous success for you when that came out. It was kind of your breakthrough, your baby close and all that on it. Did you feel any pressure when it came to deciding what to do next after that?
2: Of course. Yeah, like Kisses went on to do things that still, when I look back on, doesn't feel or look real. So there was always going to be pressure. And even like I friends like Casso, who had that Prada record, like, he felt the same, you know. I think it's a universal thing where it can be quite hard on the head, like, how to navigate the next move, you know, after such a monumental record that just is everywhere, whether you like it or not, you know. But it's been a nice journey, and I'm very grateful for it, and I've learned a lot. And I'm just trying to keep the momentum building, you know.
0: And it certainly is. So we're going to get it on now. Do you want to introduce it for us?
2: I'm Cameron Watson, and this is my latest single, Secrets.

0: And that was Cameron Watson with Secrets, this week's hottest record on the dance party. Welcome back to the show. So that was Secrets. When you hear the finished track now, which part of it are you most proud of? Because you must have a favourite bit of it.
1: Yeah, I like the chords in the breakdown, like the, in the breakdown that go into the second build-up. Because one, they jump up an octave, they give it that bit more of a, oh, what's happening here sort of moment, you know? And obviously they do something that I've always done. It, since the beginning of my production, I've loved playing around with some, an effect called gating. And I haven't done it in quite a while, so it was nice to actually release a record where I gated the chords again. It's a very special effect, and you can do, like, you can play around with it in so many ways. And yeah, I just really loved that 15, 20 seconds of the record where the chords gate like that, you know?
0: Gives it that Cameron Watson sound, doesn't it?
1: Exactly, yeah, that little CW effect.
0: So what's coming next for CW and Rigid Records then? What's on the way?
1: So I'm actually launching my first EP at the end of the month. I'm playing a festival called Electric Picnic in Ireland, which is going to be my debut there as well. So I think it'll be the perfect moment to, one, launch an EP, two, showcase what I can do on an extended play. So that's what's next up for me, yeah.
0: Wow, EP on the way. Looking forward to that then. I've got one fun thing to end on. So because the track's called Secrets, what's one harmless little secret you can tell us about you?
1: Oh, that's a good one. I need to start asking people that. Here, I actually have a good one.
0: Go.
1: I am 24 years old and I can't swim.
0: Really?
1: Yeah, I can't swim. Wow. So if you throw me in the water, I'm a goner.
0: Makes two of us, mate.
1: Yeah, I can't either. No way.
0: Not to save my life, anyway.
1: Yeah.
0: Cameron, thank you so much for joining us. It's been an absolute delight. It's been an ambition of mine to get you on since Kisses came out, to get you on the show. So it's finally happened, and I'm really pleased to have hooked up with you. Stay in touch. All the success with Secrets. It's our hottest record this week. And good luck with everything else you're doing in the label and everything else.
1: Thank you so much, Lee. I really appreciate it. It's been a pleasure, man.
0: Absolute pleasure. Speak to you soon. The home.

Love you, is that okay? It's Badger and Natasha Bedingfield on the dance party with these words. Also, Cameron Watson, Secrets. Thanks to Cam for coming on the show for a chat this week as well. It's been an absolute delight to have him on. One of my ambitions to get him on this show for a chat, so it's brilliant to have had him in the studio for a quick chinwag with us about that record. And it's absolutely brilliant, our hottest record this week. Don't forget to listen back to the interview on demand, you know how. Let's continue then with the hottest record for us when it came out, the one and only Charlotte Haining. This is Sinner on Dance Party Weekly. Yeah.

0: Such a good tune's doing it. Sinner from Charlotte Haining on this week's Dance Party Weekly. And in hour two of this week's show, I've got a brand new tune of the week for you. Got some current anthems, and we've got Darren coming in to play around the Battle of the Bangers as well. That's all coming up in the next hour of the programme. We don't want to finish the classics yet, though, so let's continue next with Casso and Prada.
1: This is the Dance Party with Lee Everest.

Picasso, Ray D-Block, Europe and Prada. Of course, something that Cameron Watson talked about on his interview with us earlier on the show. He was talking about Prada and how much he admired Casso for doing that. So coming through about the same time, those two DJs as well. There we go. Lee Everest here at the controls. Big shout out to Hayley. She's saying, loving the Cameron Watson interview, Lee. I've been a fan of his since he broke through with Kisses. And delighted to hear him on your show. Big shout out as well to Shona, who's listening to us and says, Lee, can you play me something from the late 90s, please? I'd love to hear Tori Amos, Professional Widow. Here it is.

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1: Evie and Now and Ever, and also Tori Amos, Professional Widow, playing on this week's Dance Party Weekly. My God, we are fastly approaching the end of hour one of this week's show. Don't forget to listen on demand. We'd love you to listen back, please. On demand, you know how. Through the website, online, and wherever you get your podcast as well. In hour two, then, we're going to play you some current anthems, brand new tune of the week, and Darren's popping in for a round of Battle of the Bangers, where we put two songs head-to-head, and he picks the winner. Let's get up to the end of the hour with Welshie and Haiti Now on Dance.

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1: Here we go then, into hour two of this week's Dance Party Weekly. On the way, Battle of the Bangers with Darren. Last one for a little while. Battle of the Bangers having a little rest over the summer. Bit like Parliament does and the school kids, you know. We're doing that. Tune the week on the way in this hour though, and current app from starting with last week's artist.

Josh Baker and Eliza Rose, Down to the Bone, and also Gorgon City, Jem Cook and Oracle. Last week's hottest record on the show. We did try and get Gorgon City on for a chat, but they weren't available, sadly. Neither was Jem Cook. They were very busy people. On the way then, Hot Since 82, Right On, Right On. That plays soon. Got this on the way for you as well. Habitat and Milano plays very shortly on Current Anthem.

0: Here come today's anthems.
1: This is the dance party with Lee Everest. The biggest party.
2: There we go. There goes John Summit and Julia Wolf. And with me, Yes Boone, All I Really Want. Big shout out to Leo, who's getting ready to go on holiday tomorrow morning. Says, Lee, I've got a very early alarm call for the airport. Can you get me through with some great tunes, please? We'll try. Grace has been in touch as well, saying, switch the radio on just for a quick listen. And I can't turn it off now, Lee. And big shout out to Charlie as well, who's loving the tunes. And Chloe from the UK says, I've had one of those days and I need some proper lift up music, Lee. Don't worry, we're going to do it in this hour of the programme. Darren's on the way to play Battle of the Bangers in about half an hour. We've got a brand new tune of the week for you this week as well. They're all on the way. Shall we hit play on this first? So, hot since 82 with Silicone Soul. It's Right On, Right On Dance Party Weekly.
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0: And right on, right on Dance Party. Big shout out to Flynn, who says, I've had one of those days and you're lifting me up in the car on the way home. Want to shout out Robbie as well, who said Lee had a long day in the office and weekend mode is definitely activated. Chris has been on from Portugal enjoying a holiday, and we picked you up on the local radio down here, and we're loving the tunes. Keep them coming, please. Big shout out to Sophie as well, doing some domestic stuff in the house, and says you're getting me through with the smart speaker on, Lee, listening to you through that. This is Dance Party Weekly. It's the biggest party on your radio each and every week on this station, and we keep the tunes coming. Darren's into play back the bangers, so what we do, we put two songs against each other and he picks which one wins. He's in the studio in about half an hour.

0: That's Habitat and Milano playing right here on Dance Party Weekly. Big shout out to Jasmine in Ireland, who says, Lee, completely changing my mood today, and bringing the tunes out has really got me in the mood to go out. Big shout out as well to Mia, who says, Lee, loving the tunes and doing some office work. I should be working, but I'm dancing around instead. Keep dancing.
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Swim and return to Bebo on the dance party. Love a bit of Barry Can't Swim. Toby's loving that as well in Europe. Big shout out as well to Nate, who says, Lee, tune's sounding good this week, mate.

0: Love that from Chris Lorenzo. It's Hots For You, reworking a 90s classic into 2026, and it's absolutely brilliant. Right, taking us nicely into this week's Tune of the Week. Let's do it.
1: It's time for this week's Tune of the Week.
0: What can I say about this? It's an absolute whopper. So I took a listen to all the new music that came in this week with the team. We got 102 songs in the inbox this week, and this one stood out as the one to make Tune of the Week. Brand new from the Disciples. Yes, they're back with new music, and I love it. This is called Groovin'. They need no introduction, do they, Disciples? I mean, my God, they've done so many big hits. Let's get it on this week's Tune of the Week from the Disciples. It's called Groovin'.
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1: Big shout out to Phoebe saying absolute tunage on that from Disciples. So we played you Disciples with Groove in this week's Tune of the Week. And one of my favourites so far this year from Calvin Harris and Kasabian, Release the Pressure, into James Hype now and Be Mine.

Loving the dreamy vocal on that one from Leighton Gordani and Camden Cox. It's called Destiny. Before this, James Hype and Decom with Be Mine. Emery's been in touch saying, loving that James Hype tune. I know it's only 2 minutes long, but it's a brilliant one. And also, big shout out to Daisy, who says, Lee, looking forward to Battle of the Bangers this week. That's on very soon.

0: Eats Everything and Makes Some Noise. Sounding great. It's Dance Party Weekly, and it's Lee here on your radio. Hi, hope you're good. Big shout out to Harry saying, loving that Eats Everything tune, Lee. Which one is it called again? Make Some Noise, mate. Make Some Noise. Phoebe's been on as well, saying, absolute tune is on Tune of the Week this week from Disciples. Charlie Hepworth and Held Down to play you next on Dance Party. And then we're going to get into this week's Gaming Battle of the Bangers with Darren. He's back to play for one of two songs. We'll find out which one he picks soon.
1: The biggest dance anthems on your radio. 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

0: That's Charlie Hetworth on the dance party with Held Down. Time for Darren to pop in for a chat then.
1: Here comes Battle of the Bangers.
0: Here we are then, back to play our interactive game, Battle of the Bangers, where we get a lucky listener onto the show to pick one of two big songs that we've picked for listening enjoyment on this week's Dance Party Weekly, where you get to be the DJ. Let's meet this week's player.
1: Here comes Battle of the Bangers.
0: And it's Darren back again, our regular contestant on Battle of the Bangers. You love picking the bangers, don't you, Darren?
2: Evening, Lee. I do like picking the bangers, and as you know, I like being the DJ.
0: You love being the DJ, don't you? So much so you've got your own radio show.
2: I do, yes. Just before yours.
0: Just before mine. Right, okay, Darren, thanks for sticking around this week, by the way, as well. Right, are you ready to pick one or two songs? You know how this works by now.
2: I know how it works.
0: Let's enjoy
2: the show, by the way. Great tunes you're playing tonight.
0: Well, they are, you know. We pick the best. We only pick the best here on the dance party.
2: You do well. You and your crew do well.
0: We do. Right, let's get the songs in line, shall we? This is the first one. It's called Rapture by Io. Big noughties dance classic. What do you think of this one then? Brilliant, brilliant tune.
2: I love a bit of Rapture. That's going to take some beating.
0: It is going to take some beating. Let's see what's up against it. And I got this for you. It's Castles in the Sky from Ian Van Dahl. Big tune. Both big tunes in their own right.
2: Huge tune. But Castles in the Sky knocks out Rapture any day.
0: Do you reckon?
2: Just on heavyweight. Yeah.
0: Just on heavyweight.
2: Yeah, I mean, if that was a boxing ring, Rapture would go out in the first round.
0: Well, okay. All right then, so Ian Van Dahl, Castles in the Sky, wins this week's round of Battle of the Bangers.
2: Quite deservingly so.
0: Right, we'll see you next time.
2: Take care.
0: Cheers.
1: Bye. Here comes this week's winner on Battle of the Bangers.

0: with Lee Everest.
1: That's Ballad of the Bangers for the last time for the summer. It's taken us some holiday. Parliament has a holiday. The kids have a holiday. Teachers have a holiday. So why can't Ballad of the Bangers? So it's Ballad of the Bangers having a bit of a summer holiday for a few weeks and returns in the autumn when we get Darren back for some more chats and some more bangers. There we go. Ian Van Dole. Right. Moving on with the music then, jumping into hour three next to the dance party where we play all this week's brand new releases, the ones that we've had in the inbox. Straight after Notion and Red Light, Get Out My Head.

0: Everest.
1: Shall we jump into the music hour on this week's Dance Party Weekly then? It's Lee Everest here at the controls. Hour 3 is all about brand new releases, ones that we haven't played yet, ones that you may not have heard. The biggest recommendations in dance music are right here, starting with Night Tales.

0: Ivan Lake and Paul back on the New Music Gang. We started the hour off with Night Tales and Paradiso. Sounded very tropical indeed on the dance party this week. Big shout out to Emily and Josh. They're off on holiday to Tenerife listening to us. Big shout out as well to Keely in Hertfordshire. Loving the tunes every week on the dance party. Got some brand new Afro dance on the way then. Zerbs dropped this with Sway Lee and Halle Abday. It's called Metallic Lips. That plays soon. Got this on the way for you as well. Rossi and Baby Clothes. Almost got to hottest record, this one. On Your Mind, play soon. Anton Powers has dropped this as well with Jem Cook. She's back. She was on our hottest record last week with Gorgon City. She's back this week with Anton Powers on You Don't Love Me. That plays soon as well.
1: All this week's new releases right here on The Dance Party with Lee Everest.
0: Moving into this one then. Brand new from the Martinez Brothers. Teaming up with Stevie Appleton for Impressions. On the new music hour this week, big shout out to Hayley. She says, Lee, loving the new tunes. Thanks, guys.

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1: Oliver Heldens sort of putting a bit of a disco-y, classic disco-y track into 26 with Crider and some other artists as well on that one. Big shout out to Kieran, who says, Lee, loving the tunes, listening in Europe this week and loving the songs. Big shout out as well to Harper, who's an airline stewardess and loves listening every week to the Dance Party on the local radio station there. And Reese has been in touch and says, Lee, loving these new tunes this week, sounding big. Got this to play then. Zurb and Sway Lee with Halle Abde have dropped this one. Brand new Afro dance. Been waiting for Zurb to do something new for a little while, actually. And here he is. It's called Metallic Lips.

There goes Reigns and Heels Running, her boldest statement yet, according to the promoters of the record. And that's a brand new one from her called Heels Running. She's got 125,000 TikTok followers, and they prepare to join the Wanted 2.0 on tour. Independent soul pop house Reigns returns with her boldest and most infectious release, and it's out now on her own label. She wears the Crown Records is where she is, and that's called Heels Running. This next one almost made it to Hottest Record this week and Tune of the Week as well. It's a really strong contender, but didn't quite get there. I picked Disciples instead. This is brand new from Rossi, teamed up with Baby Close, and On Your Mind on the Dance Party on the New Music Hour.

0: That's brand new from Rossi and Baby Close, and it's on your mind on this week's New Music Hour. What a team up, eh? Rossi and Baby Close getting together for a brand new piece of music for Summer 26. Let's do some shout outs, shall we, on the New Music Hour. Big shout out to Bella, who's got us on from Greece. Big shout out to Ruby as well. Hayden's been on cooking and listening to the dance party, and Libby is entertaining the kids this week because it's summer holidays as well. Battle of the Bangers is taking the summer holiday for a few weeks, I'll let you know. Told you that earlier on. Tis taking holiday. Parliament gets one, kids get one, we should get one as well. On the way next then, brand new Paul Oakenfold. Stay there.
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brand new from Paul Oakenfold, Marie Vault, and Binary P is 1998. Sounding very trancy indeed on this week's new music hour. Big shout out to Felix and Chris, who are off on holiday. They're off to the airport in the morning. Big shout out as well to Charlie and Pete listening to us from London. Loving the tunes.

Kirk with You Don't Love Me on Dance Party Weekly. Brand new Anton Powers teamed up with Jem Cook, and we had to get it on the show. Nearly got to hottest record this week, I must admit, but the one that got there. It's the Dance Party, it's the New Music Hour, and we continue next with more new music. This is from Peacemaker and Doozy, and it's called Free. Also, I've got the Cube Guys on the way with Hermano. 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

That is the Cube Guys and Hermano, also Peacemaker as well, with Free on Dance Party Weekly. Into this then, brand new from Francis Mercier and Wyclef Jean, who have teamed up with Carlo, normally known for her Afro beats and her Jamaican vibes. Here she is on Take Me Home.

0: I knew I had to get that on the show this week. Francis Mercer, Wycliffe, Jim and Carlo have teamed up for Take Me Home on the Dance Party, and that's brand new music on the New Music Hour. We've got about 15 minutes left with you on your radio right now with Ely Everest, and Hannah's popped in next door as well in production, so there we are, she's doing socials at the moment online. Let's get some more new music in your ears next from Dash Berlin. Lonely Man plays in a few moments.
1: This is the Dance Party with Lee Everest.

Dash Berlin and Simon Ward, Lonely Man on Dance Party Weekly, sounding brilliant. Also, big shout out to Priya this week, who's got us locked in London. Riley says, let me just uncover that a minute. I covered it up with something else. Riley says, yes, yes, yes, with a big cup of coffee emoji. Eden's been in touch as well, saying, had to message because the tunes are absolutely flying this week, Lee. Everyone keeps asking what these are playing because the whole thing just sounds brilliant. Well, what's playing right now, Eden, is this. It's brand new from Lucas and Steve, and it's called All I Know. Got a shout out Cara as well, who says, Lee, driving and loving every track on the dance party today. Sounds brilliant. Thanks, Cara.

Lucas and Steve and All I Know playing on the dance party, sounding great. Big shout out to Grace says, what is the name of that tune, Lee? It's called All I Know from Lucas and Steve, brand new music. Got a few more to go from us then here on the dance party.

That's brand new from two friends at Ian Dore. It's called Fire Escape on Dance Party Weekly. Hope you know where your fire escape is. We know where ours are. We're very safe around here in these studios, you know. We know where our fire escapes are, where everything safety-wise is. Hope you know where yours are. Before this, Ken Colton, Future Identity, and Making Me High on the Dance Party. And that is us out of time for this week's show. My God, I've got to hang my headphones up and get out of here. The next brilliant show is on the way on this radio station. Don't forget you can listen back on demand, though, through the website and online as well. Wherever you get your podcast, just search there for Dance Party Weekly. And we return next week with another exciting episode of the show. More hottest records, more tunes a week. No Battle of Bangers, though. It's taking a rest for the summer, having a little break. We give Darren a few weeks off, you know, when we're getting back in after the summer holes. Gonna play out with this then. It's called Another Dimension from Superfly, Declan Knapp and Woodcamp on this track, and it's absolutely brilliant. Love it. Bit of Bass House for you to finish with on this week's show. Thanks for listening again, and don't forget to listen back online on the website and wherever you get your podcasts, and I'll see you next week. Take care.

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A couple of technical issues, which I'm well on the way to sorting out. And I'm going to play you some summer classics, starting with Echo Built from 1960's Somerset.

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tune to Run Radio. Me, Jeffrey Driver, Vintage Vibes, and we're playing the soundtrack, feel-good soundtrack to your summer. Up next, we've got Vanity Fair and a song called Summer Morning.

Brian Eno sort of invokes feelings of a summer night with shooting stars and all that sort of stuff. Contours, Baby Hit and Run, and Barry Blue, Miss Hit and Run are coming up next. One is a Northern Soul classic that narrowly missed on charting, and one was a Northern glam classic that did actually chart.

If you're tuned to Run Radio, and we're soundtracking your summer this morning from 10 till 1. And if I asked you to write down your favourite, or what you thought the greatest summer songs of all time, I bet a lot of you would include this one. Maybe not number one, but certainly in that top 10. And you can't really play a summer show without playing this song from the 80s. This is Don Henley, The Boys of Summer.

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And who remembers Dodgy?

Now, in the mid-90s, I spent a lot of time driving around as part of my job, and as a result of which I got to know, with the car radio on, got to know quite a bit about Britpop, and this song stands out, classic for the time of year.

Yeah, back in the 1960s, my family used to holiday in Cornwall, and 65 to 68 each year, and the last three at the same guest house, and very nice it was too. Very well situated, just outside of Newquay, a place called Porth, which is old Cornish for beach, and very nice sheltered bay it was too. And on the way down there in 1968, my brother and I used to have we were going down the Atlantic Coast Highway, the A39, and my brother and I had this little contest between us who would spot the sea first, and I can't remember which of us won that year, but this song was playing on the radio in the background while that was all going on.

0: haunting track from the summer of 1975, and we're into the last hour of the show. I'm going to play you a song that would have been a bigger hit had the Pirates not gone off the air when they did, kind of scuppered the chances.
1: Every

covering the Frankie Valli and the Four Seasons stateside hit from 1965. That was The Cymbals, Bye Bye Baby from Summer 67, as was The Byrds, You Want to Be a Rock and Roll Star, with Hugh Mazzagala playing a trumpet.

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0: couple of summer classics from 1974 coming up next. 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
1: I've heard people say that too much of anything is not good for you, baby. But I don't know about that. There's many times that we've loved and we've shared love and made love. It doesn't seem to me like it's enough. It's just not enough, baby.

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thanks for tuning in. I'm going to be finishing in a few seconds, but I'm back tonight, 5 p.m. 4.5 hours of classic songs from July 1971, hits, misses, and cool album tracks for you. So thanks for tuning in. I hope you enjoyed listening to the soundtrack in your summer. Vintage Vibes, Run Radio.